0: 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Like I said, about 15 minutes to be ready to rock and roll.
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0: All right, thank you.
1: Proper job.
2: All right, so this unit obviously isn't set up in lead, and you can't get it to recover from a PCS? Over. I thought it was put into PCS just from a reboot when it was already in trail. Can we isolate the current lead locomotive? Close all the angle cocks and see if it'll recover that way. Over.
3: 5942 AJW at 1905 for that board on that authority inner main track. Over. Correct. Over.
4: Over.

Thank you, you as well, UNSF 621 over.

of the air brake breakers, is there only the one or is there two of them? That air brake breaker on the back wall of the 6821. And then try to recover. And then we'll worry about trying to get it restarted. Over.

0: your operator again, please let the power over. Your release over.
1: Just to kind of, as a reminder, I'm not sure if we ever opened up the angle cocks from when we isolated it. Make sure these angle cocks are open, please.
0: DS 4682, 4682, third track 150, 11, 5011, and 1911, 1911. Sierra, is that correct?

0: EMF detector.
1: File post
0: 40.1. 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
0: 514.
1: Out.

Center, it's always done. Listener dial from

So even if it's showing PCS open, is it brake pipe pressure on that 6821? Is it at 90 or is it physically any PCS? Over. Yeah, that's because it's a trail motor and it's showing the PCS open because the air brake breaker is down. But physically we are recovered. We have recovered our air with a brake pipe pressure of 90. So that's step one. Now let's go see if we can get the unit restarted. Can you get back on the 6821 for me, please?

0: so you said that these faults were on the back wall, but I didn't necessarily gather what the faults were reading. Just to confirm, you do have a screen on the back wall of them? Alright, so can you start by opening up the conductor side cabinet doors and toggle the diagnostic access switch over?
1: Check number 5.
2: Back up for you.
0: It will ask you to set what operator level. Select the number 2 and then do it. Not F2, but the number 2. Oh. Etc. ETC. Active. Newest, and then do it, over. Active on the unit, so that's good. Originally, when you attempted to crank it, did it try to prime? Did it do anything at all, over?

0: before you try to, can you, on the engineer side screen, you'll see an option for locomotive monitor. You see that?
1: You are open.
0: What's your battery voltage show? Over. So that's good battery voltage. Let's go to try to manually start this engine.
1: You are over.
0: So put the engine control switch to start, and then when you go to out to the start station, you should see a fuel pressure gauge. If it fails to start, note how much fuel pressure builds during its prime cycle. Please over. Thank you.
1: You are 654. You're on channel 4, correct?

0: okay to get my bill outside of 4? Roger, it's okay to grab my bill outside of 4. 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
1: I see.
2: It's fired up. Let's go ahead and isolate the unit again by closing the angle cock valves to this UP motor, please. Cut the independent, the main reservoir, the train line. Isolate this unit completely for me. You. I'll be right back with you as well.

0: Chris, dispatch over. Copy, so clear east, clear the east yard, manual one, restore normal, over. 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
1: Okay, 165.

0: Mechanical UP6D21, over.
1: Sorry for the delay there. We got the unit isolated, over. Alright, let's go ahead and bring this air brake breaker, that air brake breaker back up for me, over. Let me know when our air brake data is back.

NSF CC Mainline Dispatcher, Amtrak 382, over. Yeah, we'll have to wait there at Buda for 383 to get done with the stop, then I'll get you going, over. Alright, thank you, NSF CC Mainline Dispatcher.

In the nose of the locomotive, you should have a blue box. It's an IPM, India Papa Mike. It'll be called the Integrated Processor Module. Can you look for that box and tell me if there's any faulted indicator lights that would be red? Look for that box, see if you see any red lights. Over.

0: Southwest Houston Mainline, dispatcher entering Galva Radio, over. I do, I haven't got told to give you a light, over. You're welcome, Southwest Houston Mainline, dispatcher.
1: I apologize, I should have looked beforehand. It has a local control system. On the back wall, when you cycle the air brake breaker, let's do this one more time. It may shut the engine down, but after it shuts it down, we'll restart it. Cycle your local control and your air brake breaker. Bring up the air brake breaker first, and then the local control breaker. Over. That is correct. Give it about 30 seconds before we reset those

0: All right, signal indication, over. Before you say you won't be able to outbound it?
1: That's correct. It's not showing in the tablet for the 654, so I won't be able to outbound it. Do anything like that there, over.
0: All right, I'll let him know.
1: Yeah, I think still hot down there.
0: Over down.
2: Oh, one more.

mechanical UP6821. Sorry for the delay there. We got the breakers reset. Did it ever shut down your engine? Over.

It's not registering that the independent's getting applied. That's why we can't review them. So we will have to put this unit into backup mode with the air brake breaker down and in trail position. Over. That is correct. If you want to, while I'm still on here, go ahead and drop that air brake breaker, leave it down, go back up to your leader, or your, your leader, make sure the angle cocks are open, and then recover from the penalty. Just to keep in mind, the PCS will still show open, but as long as the air physically recovers, you're good to go on that unit. Over.

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1: 8155 North, dispatch.
0: 8155 North, go ahead, over.
1: What's going on here with the players?
0: Come back with that, over.
1: What's going on here at LeClaire?
0: And I've got this 854. I don't know what's going on, but he's stalled there at the south switch at Comanche. Let me find out what's going on there, over.
2: Alright, thank you. We're going to need some better lights here. We're going to have everything locked up for us.
0: B6821, go ahead, over. B6821's belly up, so go back to the 5487. Alright, yeah, here we go. Stand by right one quick while I do.

0: Yes, sir. I appreciate your time and patience today. Mechanical out.
1: A54, check your PTC there.

0: 6821. You copy that? I got to switch over to the 5487. Alrighty, you still gonna run around there to the north end of Comanche over?
1: We'll be seeing, waiting on Amtrak at West Kewanee. They're working off the main line there.

0: 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Put in the 87, says 780.
1: Ground was negative 5.
2: Ground 5 joint.

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All right, 2588, cruise pulling up on you now.

0: clear.
1: How was your delay and how come I wasn't notified there, over? And how come I wasn't notified there, over?

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Copy that. 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

I want to see dispatch entering Davenport Radio. Over. 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You are working with Interstate 719. Permission to be in industrial track 44th Street, Rock Island, 27th Street, East Moline, all by yourself. Permission into Silvis Yard in Silvis. In Silvis, working with an Interstate 504, Interstate 506. And a 1300 silver switcher. Over.

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JP Drawbridge, Anthony South Command Tower. Over. 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

0: Casey's drawbridge to that UP-5478 over. 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
1: All right, at North Manch. Copy that.

0: contact infected. You want to shove it all down to that end or just the power?
1: Spike, copy utility. Main 2 restored, very clean. Over.

All in the clear. Test for experiment while you drive up here.

Clint, subject set for the CTO. Onze kiezer naar boven. Alright, 2065, but there's no kiezer in Ohio, correct? Same location, north at this shootout. Hello. 12-0.

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1: Air Bubba, first command, 153.

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1: Yeah, I can start this way, whenever we can, eastbound, we're going to pull out a 4 here, so I'm going to find we'll be all the way here for it.

contest. Houston Mainline dispatcher, convenience of 8997 East Lewis. They're ready for you. They said I could bring you over. Have to get you around one that's waiting at Zeering to get released. And then you'll be meeting the Z train at Zeering, which you may beat you there by a little bit. But I wanted to at least let you know that we got to make that meet there at Zeering also. Thank you.

Alright, you're on the ground, sir. Back.

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0: clear of the BN Industrial Track at 44th Street, Rock Island. Clear of Rock Island Yard Limits, done for the night. Over.
1: Okay, thank you. Have a good night. 719.

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0: Iowa State 501 East EAST is reporting clear track 1005, 1005. Between YL, yard limit south of Manus, and YL, yard limit Rock Island. Point clear 2059, 2059. All main track switches handled within these limits. Line lock checked in the normal position. Is that all correct? Over. Alright, you may have heard the 719 is clear of Rock Island Yard, so you're all by yourself in there. Over. Correct. Thank you much. Patrick.

0: Bar, over.
1: Where do you want to jump in that cell system?
0: You can come down 4 track and try on 8 and join up. There's going to be a little gap in 8. You can join it up, over. 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
1: Right.
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Flaps forward. 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Yeah. He said you were asking for authority to come back out. I can give you authority again, but I mean, if I do, I'll just give it to you and you can hang on to it and just, I mean, in and out, whatever you own the main, as far as I'm concerned, between 105 and 114. Thank you.

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I don't know if it'll let me send one on top of the one that's already out there, but you guys do those moves like on restricted mode or something like that, or can you? I consider that switching, I would think.

Are 16 a fool when you said that a GATX car is three cars deep over? How's that?

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0: Good.
1: Congrats to it. 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I thought maybe the call was that you're ready to depart. I'll start the timer on the right. I don't have any other plans in case the CP calls. So just holler when you're done already, and I'll get you right.
2: Okay, sure.

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As long as you clear one, I guess.

5.0. 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

0: you, Zach. 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Are you going to make a standing cut, or are we trying to pull it up? All right, perfect. Yeah, we're just waiting for the other crew, so yeah, that'd be great. I'm set centered off on this 153 when we get to that point.
1: Set 51.
0: Huh?
2: Take the Forerunner, or is that Craig's? My stuff is in the Forerunner, I didn't know.

Yeah, I'm drawing back down. I'm almost there. I would have been done with that by now, so I didn't say anything. Let's take a minute. Okay, guys. Like it, 501.

0: Dispatcher Munis of 6566, not sure what's going on ahead of us. Do you want us just to hold off here in East Lindroth in the siding?
1: I don't know why I'm focused on is doing that. Let's see, off the air guard, 7062. You fit a warner, correct?
0: That is correct. Is that grain train up there having issues?
1: No, they died at Bowen, so they had to put a recrew on to bring them in Hillsburg, and just the local was waiting for them to go east. Over.
0: Okay, so they're out of, yeah. Okay, we'll go up to Warner then when we get the lights.
1: Okay, sounds good, thanks.
0: You bet, thank you.

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1: It's 654, 608, over. You're going to cause a problem for me. Where are you? You're in Bettendorf?
2: Correct, over.
1: How big are you? Sit at mound.
2: Sit at mound, over.
1: Yeah, until I figure out what to do with you.
2: Okay.

0: 5. We have room to stretch another rotor up.
1: Lines 39 through 30 are wrong in the track, over. All the way to the south end, everything else is right, over. 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

0: 654.
1: Hello.
0: Main line down to Wapello. Stop for a moment. Bring the yard cab out to you. You'll come up to get TGBOs, run you out, tie down Hines, over. Yeah, you got KD working at West Ave, RC, and a K-75. K-75 working at the south end of Nahan, RC working at the north end of Main Line, Wapello.
1: Okay.
0: Yeah, I'll have the yard cab waiting out there for you.
1: Okay.

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1: Yeah.
0: Okay, I'll add it later, but I want to make sure. Good enough for me.

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1: Call 5 or 6.
0: We are Structure 2, Golf Overhead, Deep for you. Okay, that'll work, yeah, and if you could try to give me, like, I don't know if that soap would be a 30-minute heads up, so I can get the crew called out.

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0: Hi, main, double check. 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
1: You are K75. 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

0: Ida, K75. I have a 654 coming down the main. They're going to be taking it over to Hines, and you can follow them out over. They're going to be on the main.
1: Cross over to the slow at Utah. I got a grip of cars on the south end of the bridge, which I'm sure you saw.

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0: Yeah, 75 here. We're ready to go. Where's that southbound at? We're all lined up ready to shoot down the bank.
2: Defects. Repeat.
3: No.
2: Defects.
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1: Cross over to the slow at Utah. 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
0: All right, here we go. 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

0: too. 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
1: Leave all mine, thank you.
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1: I understand that you are clear of Rock Island yard limits and clear of the BNSF industrial track at this time. Over.
2: Well, sir,

0: On GTV 50218, currently addressed to the CBBI05. Change that designation to read BICB04. This is okay at 2254 hours, 2254, dispatcher PJS. Over.
1: 50218,
0: that is correct. Iowa Interstate 506, you have permission, Silvis Yard limits. Working with the Iowa Interstate 501 and the 1300 Silvis switcher, you have permission on the BNSF industrial track, 7th Street East Moline to 44th Street Rock Island, and you also have permission into Rock Island yard limits at this time. Over. Good copy on the markup. I'll talk to you in Rock Island. Until then, dispatcher out.
2: Yeah, we show the CP 2319, occupying the industry track, south here, limit, Nehan, CDC, Montpelier, 2256, 2256, sir.
1: All right, 2256, 56, CP 2319, information on industrial track, your limit, Nehan, CDC, Montpelier, GD, please.
2: All correct, sir.
1: All correct, all right, thanks,
2: sir. Job to you.
3: Okay.

0: Hagezeşir.
1: Yeah, Dan said to get all the cars, so somebody else would be easier once you get those in.

0: correctly?
1: No.
0: Can you get down the hill? Yeah, he answered to get down the hill.

0: Sherman.
1: Okay. Yeah, we'll talk to you in a while.
0: Yes, sir. Go ahead. One 0812, what's the new leader going to be over? You know what, that GTB won't work because it's assigned to a different train symbol, so let me give you a new GTB number.

All right, let's try 12163, 12163. Okay. Yes, sir, yeah. Whenever you're ready, signal location, there, Bowen. You guys have authority to proceed eastbound. Thank you. C9 Spectra. Go ahead. Have you guys got a van ordered yet?

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1: 153-6.
2: 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Wait, over. One, let's see, squad number.

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1: I'm sorry, you cut out. 2100 Silva Switcher, are you requesting Silva's yard limit permissions? Over.
2: Yes, sir.
1: 2100 Silva Switcher, you have permission, Silva's yard limits. At Silva's yard, you're working with the Iowa Interstate 506 West, the Iowa Interstate 501, and the 1300 Silva Switcher at this time. Over.
2: 2100 Silva Switcher has permission to Silva's yard. Work with the Outer State 506 westbound, Outer State 501, 1300 Switcher. Over.
1: That is correct. Over.
2: All correct. 2100 out.

sorry, I'm multitasking and not doing good at it. In Aquarius, switchgear, line 162, glucose.

0: Harriet, I am...
1: Is that what you were wanting to do?

Yeah, something like that. Give me a minute here. I might have you tied down. I screwed up something calling out your train, so I pulled the wrong crew, so trying to fix it. So I might have you tied down. Hold on.

0: Roger that. Local left Poland, so he's located in Poland, correct?
1: Yeah, that is correct. And he's kicking a gal pass out right behind him, so you're going to end up seeing two there at Alpha.
0: Roger that. That's kind of what we figured. Thank you.
1: Thank you, sir. See you next, Petra.

0: Port of Gordon. You still there, over?
1: Six
0: is four, Gordon. We're ready to blast off here. Got to take this thing down the hind and fire it down.
1: All right. Yeah, signal indication.
0: Signal indication. Eric, you're talking to K-71. What's the scoop on that? They're over.
1: Yeah, I think they're going to try to pull down towards the bottom of the hill. I guess you guys will end up relieving them, is my understanding.
0: Yep, as long as they're off that hill, I can get on it.
1: Okay, yeah, I think they're working on that.
0: Sounds good. Thank you, Gordon. We got the signal, and we're ready to blast off. Here we go.
1: Drop the beat.
2: Well, 6 head east. Green train is at the east down that just went by here, the 5506. Head in is at 106 headed east. Is that past any location of it? Overhead, over. All right, here comes the authority, over.

739 South Party, Van, I'm 654.

0: That should be 265 delivered. 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I got a ride coming for you there at 84, and you guys have two units on the headend, is that right? Can you give me fuel readings before you take off?
1: Sounds good, thank you.
0: That's 12, over.

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0: You need like 145 on duty, might work. 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
1: I got one of the boys, 5 minutes.

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1: Hi, Winter State 506. Let's get a westbound 190 Rock Island. 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
0: 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Over.
1: Track warrant 1009-506 West, okay at 2346-2346, dispatcher PJS. Over.
0: That is correct. Over.
1: All correct. Thanks. 506 West.

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0: Spec 12.
1: Over.
0: Yeah, 41 South Spec 12.
1: 41, over.
0: Yeah, I wonder, it looks like I'm on the ice house and, we're back in the clear.
2: It looks good. Give me a second here. West in the ice house, main one for westward move. So let me try this again. Oh, there it goes. Yeah, here comes your 30.
0: Yeah, it looks like a 30. Well, I got the right now with the
2: Kate, I'll stack you. You're going to follow, or the NMT is going to get east of command, then I'll stack you to 2-check, 004.
0: Okay, going out first, wait for SQYC to go by, 004, then we'll
2: start. That's good. Yeah, I didn't know if you guys were going to come out or not, so I've been kind of holding them a little, but yeah, they're right at 004, should be not too, shouldn't be too long.
0: All right, I'll do it. Let's go ahead and check your guys out.
2: Thanks, guys. Watch out.

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Hi, Interstate 506 West. 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Over. Thank you. News Badger out.

Roger, out there, your radio eyes up. We're going to talk about that D-Rail. 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

0: 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Milepost 40.1. 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
1: Five out.

0: You all right, over. All right, copy that. 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
1: You are 2261. We got Trainmaster Phil heading out there to you right now, over.

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1: 103.
0: Yeah, you need to poke out the west end or not?
1: No, we do not.
0: All right, thank you, sir. Dispatch off.
2: About 15, over.

0: 12-0.
1: Only one of it.
0: And the clear since we're still landing like 2-2.
2: I saw a crash, and this will probably only take about 15 minutes here to town, and this will be a light back to the yard. So.
0: Just down the lead. I got a crew that's supposed to be pulling an AU train off the connection, so I'm not committing to one or the other. Just call me when you're headed toward the right, and I'll get you a one-time east if we need to.
3: Go for dispatcher.

to 6821 or 6828? Alright, well, I'll just start with a ticket there. You haven't talked to the PTC desk yet, have you? Okay, yeah, I'll get a ticket started here and go from there. I'll put a ticket in. You can try to dial them up. I'm not actually sure if it'll dial the same person that would respond for this ticket, but we can do both.

CP, PTT, that's CP 5478, over. Desk, over. I got a message from the dispatcher, just reads what's in the system. I've got the CAUCA, what's going on, over?

26, 2026 for the work PPE. 2237, 2237 as Muskogee. Veterans are four, work between milepost 219, MP219 to come us up, and milepost 226 and 226 to come us up. Unmanned track. 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

0: 8-3-1, what's your TCS, over?
1: Track runner 5,000, full line check, line forward, so that I'll be at 0032.
0: We're going to do PTC breaker. Let me see what kind of motor you're on here.
1: Yeah,
0: I hit the PTC breaker. We're going to leave it down for longer than 60 seconds here. You're also going to find the MTB and the BCCB breakers. The MTB and BCCB breakers, I want you to knock those down. Wait for that, those locomotive screens to blank out. You're going to cycle the MTB and the BCC breakers up, and then wait about 2 minutes and then cycle that PTC breaker. The idea is to get those locomotive computers booted before we get the PTC online. Standing by. Negative. The MTB and the BCCB breakers, I want you to knock down and just wait a couple seconds. You can knock those back up. PTC breaker, I want you to wait about 2 or 3 minutes and cycle that one up. 2 or 3 minutes, that PTC breaker. The idea is to get the locomotive computer booted before we bring that PTC system online, over. Just wait 2 minutes. You don't have to wait for them to completely boot. Just wait about 2 minutes, and then after about 120 seconds here, cycle that PTC breaker up. Standing by.

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1: All right, got 54 lows, 5-4, 5-5,
0: 7-5, 7-5, 7-5, 7-5, 7-5, yep, it'll be a signal indication.
1: I got that.
0: Drop it here.

Cisco, over. Yeah, I'm seeing your screen there. You can go ahead and start the initialization process. You're going to see a system configuration banner until that comm flag disappears. Once that comm flag disappears, it'll proceed through that initialization process. Go ahead and do that. I'll just keep an eye on your screen, over. Negative. Just go ahead and start the initialization process because the departure test is part of that, and that's going to keep you from having to log in twice, over. Yeah, that's part of the initialization process. If you just start the initialization process and the system detects that you need to do a departure test, it'll all bundle it all together. Standing by.

NSF detector. Milepost 40.1. 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Total axle 4-1-4 out.

correct. If it's, if it's seeing no train ID matches, that makes sense because I was calling that other motor because that's what the system shows it has in there. Get a hold of that dispatcher, get that TCS all straightened around. If it doesn't work, give it a shout back, but I got a feeling it's going to come online over it. Those are two different issues. We got the D04 vessel to the ground. Go ahead and get that TCS thing so you can take off. Here we go. TCS 1175. Alright, I got it updated at 6821, over. Okay, I'll get you a light once that 41 clears. Let me know, I guess, if anything changes, over.

0: 晃了呀。That you gotta grab a swing. Right, you're on the ground, gonna grab that swing.
1: Lot has put cars, his exes into whatever track you're going to do.

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1: West Ave, Charleston Bridge, line check, normal, same thing, name is Ollie, stay ahead, stay to your location, just one out.
0: I will show the work CP 2237, all clear track, current 5000, 5000, midnight 55005, is that correct? Officer.
2: Go ahead, 6689, over.
3: Yeah, we had a car that was originally shown in our train out of Galesburg for some reason. Didn't end up in our train coming up here. I was wondering if you could move this car to track 2201 in Barstow, Illinois. And when you're ready, I got the number.
2: What's that car number over?
3: CMHX. 247580, over.

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All correct.

0: 6689. The report looks like this car has a waybill error that will need to be fixed before it can be moved out of Galesburg. Let me work on this. Please stand by. Over.
1: Okay.

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1: Badge local 103. We're all clear. The control siding. Barstow switches are line and lock siding. Moving on.
0: All right, 103 are clear. Barstow siding and switches line back siding use.
1: That is correct.
0: All right, thank you very much. See you next, Petro.
1: Thanks.

0: Hi, K-71, you'll be mainline in. Check in with RC. You got a RC that's moving an engine, and you also have a KD-71. Should be in track 4, over. Just check with them on the way in, but you got mainline in, over.
1: Grab that.

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0: CMHX 247580 showing in Barstow now, so should be good to go, over.
1: Picking up pretty fast, but you say you got that moved to that track?
0: That's correct, over.
1: Okay, appreciate the help, over.

0: 这个。
1: Senator, what's up?

BNSF detector. Milepost 5.2.0. 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

0: And then, where did you go on duty? Do you need a van to take you somewhere when you get the culinary time up there?
1: 12-3, I thought you were
0: All right, and I guess I'll get a van ordered as well for that.

0: there paperwork, like their list or anything, or can I just throw it away?
1: Bring it in. Yeah, always bring it with you.
0: Thank you.

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0: るという。
1: RC is in the clear. Elder is over.
2: They
1: should have been, they should have went to channel 6, 28, but yeah, you're just going to be hanging out in 4 for the north end, over.
2: Okay. Alright, just pull up north end and hang out.
3: You be the special 12, over. 2642, over.

Hector has walked on in. What do you need a light of history? Go back and clear it, right? Okay. Yeah, because I'm going to go to east on 2 with you, so as long as you clear 5th Street when you set back, that'll work out just fine. Yeah, let me know when you're stopped and everything, and if you don't, I'll have to get somebody to protect the rear and set back to clear.

proceed/12 or. You have brief route to the bridge closures and bring it down. Most likely going to be north side, and there's supposed to be an MIC as well. 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I'll get you lights as soon as I can, and give me a shout when you get there. We can try to set up for the MIC.

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1: C-C-2-1, how can I help you? Over.

have any placement violations on your train. There's no requirement to call us on that, over. Comply with item 13, but that's the LI that you've got should have your updated information on it, over.

Power tank, baby.

Flight track number 5001, June 6, 2026, to the KCS 5004-5004 North, NRGH, and mile post 240, 240. Check line number 2, 6 1 2, CTC Heinz, on main track. Captain number 5001, and one line check, line number 2.

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1: Oh.
0: Hey, if you can work with KD, if you can break away and run down two track to the house, if you got time, do it. But work with them, over.
1: Down two track, is 5 open?
0: No, over. Oh, maybe 5 is. Yeah, let me, I don't know if I got anything going in there or not.
1: It's empty. He said he's going to be shoving 11 after he pinned off those threes. I think it's still empty. I can just use that as my runner. Here.
0: Run down 5. If you're good, if he's good with you getting out of your way, yeah, run down 5 to the house. And if you can grab that EOT since you're running down 5 on 4, please do that and throw it on the motor road.
1: Got your girl. I'm going to grab it anyway.
2: Down 5,
1: would you clear?

0: line up and down the 15.
1: 15 again?
2: RC's coming out, they're going to get their power out of 8 track. Those cars that had you put into 11, that they blocked to 11, put that to 8. Over. You're all, that was your head end, wasn't it? And then air test. Yeah, you're fine. Yeah, you're fine. They can, yeah, I didn't know you were done with the move. As I didn't realize they were going to fit. Yeah, get on 16. RC is going to be out there. Work. They'll be doing some stuff while you're air testing over.
3: That's your P682, whatever. All right. Got some stuff for you. The...

0: solution for the three cars is going to be you guys actually looking at them. Do you have locations for those cars in your train and car numbers?
1: When we can, we'd like to grab 11 and shove it over to 8. Working with you, you tell me what works the best for you. Over.
0: Car, which the caller wants us to stop and set out. So I'll give you that car number. We're going to stop at Loudon and set it out. And while you're doing that, you can roll by, you know, after setting that car out, you can roll by and inspect those three alleged loaded cars and verify status of it. There it is. UP029039. Over. It's sequence 46. It looks like it's right next to the one of the added ones next to that loaded CMW 880143 car.
2: You are over. You said you need a yard van. Our hoses over. You're breaking up before you fully come through. Who's this over?
1: Yeah,
2: oh, copy that. The van is on the way over.

87 from the headache, the one with the bad order wrist, high risk wheel set, 46 from the rear. 143 shows what looks like 86 from the head end. I guess I'm not sure if it counts power or not, but then the one right behind that should be the one with the that needs set out. From the head end is the one of the loads, and then the 187 from the head end is the bad order. That's what the computer is showing here. Oh yeah, I see. But yeah, I don't know. In those three loads, it looks like they're not, you know, obviously not right next to each other. So, I don't know if you want to pull down towards the, if you just want to pull through the siding, pull down towards the west end and roll it by, you know, inspecting, looking as you go, and then after you get them set out, I'm not sure how you want to do it, but whatever you need to do, let me know, and if we need to, I can put blocks up and do a backup. Ultimately, when you're done, get the conductor back on the head end. Okay, sounds good. 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

0: next to Salem Green. 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
1: Bachelor 2653, you guys ready to go? Alrighty, one for V-train departs, I get you right, sir. Bachelor 682. Couldn't really read it for a second. 6821, yeah. Quarter service 40, still out. U2, well, I lose track, I got it on the computer. UP029039, over. Yep, typically we have an MIC inspected, and it's most of the time good to go, but he's busy.

Sky Spectrum, yeah, so 52, 56 West. Okay. Can you reach your next flight so we can change the stop at Plum River? Or? All right, I'm just going to bring you down, time it out, and run you down main 2 instead, so I should be getting better signals here in about 7 minutes or so.

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Okay, thank you. Be on 5 if you need me.

0: Yard Extra, over.
1: Oh, my God.
0: What you got left for moves here?
1: Six, and I got to put this 2 to 5.
0: Okay.
1: What do you want to do?
0: Oh, there's more stuff to do. I gotta send these guys out to Fort Seneca. But we're gonna tie on that NS motor on the runner and go grab what they put to the runner. Put that away. And then that should be it.

0: 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That'll do, Stretchy.
1: Quick run.
2: Just checking, is the MIC out there troubleshooting? Okay, sounds good. 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

Apache 5492. 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Okay, sounds good. 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

NSF detector. 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

Dispatcher 12, over. Alright, Clean Bay Health. Second unit is down. Is it unrelated to that DPU main res issue, or was that? Okay, what was the issue with the second engine that you're down now? As good a health as you can get for EP. Did you say what was wrong with that second engine?

check out of that. Second engine is bad order. Sounds good, over. Check.

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Track number 2 proceeds from behind 2 feet improvement on main track. Track number 5002 has one line check, line number 2.

Equinor 5000, fuel is 1, flying checkline 2. 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

0: Hey Dave, if you want to sneak back in, they're ready to pull.
1: That's the first battery of the moment.

0: out what the problem is here, but I might just have to poke you along here and we'll see what happens. Over.
1: Clear that it's doing good, you guys cool.
2: Okay, cool. Thank you.

Yard, over. Alright, 181, you're coming in real choppy, but I'm assuming you're asking for landing instructions. You can mainline all the way in. You have a check-in with RC-71. They're out working on the north end, as well as KD-70. They should be on the north end, and 180's tracks to check in with them as well, over.

0: That's it.
1: All right, 181, yard, over.
2: Yeah, 181, you said we're good to mainline all the way through. Talk to RC, they're working in Dan. And talk to KD, they're working at West Ave, and that stretch over.
1: Oh, yeah, KD's actually heading up to West Ave now, leaving out of Mahan, yard, over.
2: All right,

0: section 7795.
1: Okay, that second engine was at the 8462, over. And that one, he said, it wasn't the main res, right? What did he say the problem was with that one?
0: 15, 1 15.
1: Okay, you think the DP kicked out again?

0: if we have to get that runner, you might as well grab the diode, because I'm sure he didn't flip the angle cock.
1: Yeah, angle cocks are flipped, and brakes are on the west end.
0: Awesome, all right.

0: got 484 on axles, so you're supposed to be 480, right? Alright, I don't think I'm going to pop up before you even get to Clinton if you want to try OPCC. I don't know if this West Spotter can check you over as they go by you. They're probably going to go by you. Maybe both of you are all the same car.
1: Total axle 270 out.
0: Okay, as long as you have the same commodity. Alright, copy that. I guess if I get pop up, I'll get you a car number. Otherwise, if you want to get a free paperwork, you can call up PCC and see if they got anything.

0: clear in the Rips, 181, over.
1: Job 43, it'll probably be just a bit before we can get you out. I got one coming south right now. They're going to go up to command to meet a northbound D train. As soon as the D train gets by, there's a southbounder at Deer Creek to come across. So I would tend to think right now an hour and a half potentially. Yeah, correct. Appreciate it. Yes, sir.
2: Here, we should drop back out on that DP back there. Yeah, we're probably going to have to get another unit back there with that DP or change it out there.
3: And then, yeah, I think that's going to be the plan, is we'll get you up to GI.
2: I would try to reboot that computer, drop the computer control breaker in the cat display for like a couple minutes, and then see if it'll come back up.

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It might put you into a penalty. Alright, sounds good there, guys. 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Alright, thanks, guys.

0: here. All right, back 10. Thanks for your guys' help tonight.
1: Not a problem.
0: Right, that motor down there, he's got the cocks flipped and the brakes are on the west end.

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0: How many cars do you have down there?
1: Well, 6,800 feet from the Clarence Park to Clarence Park at that end.
0: Yeah, we're showing 103 cars, 400

TV 97. 39,000 all clear, transferring from 5005002 at 212. 0312, he is correct.

Herbert, CB 2230. FR ready to copy. Parking track number 5,035,003. June 6, 2026, to the work, CP 2230-2227, 10 miles to the track line number 4, work between milepost 290, MP 219 is on the sub, and milepost 226, MP 226 is on the sub, on main track. Traffic number 5003 has one line check, line number 2.

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Climb 4 is, okay, 314. 03 is 1-4.

0: Okay, get you a light. 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
1: You got
0: C-train coming by on one as well.

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0: 19-12, over.
1: 5192. 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
0: Yep, they should be bringing your road cab out, and you're stopped, correct?
1: I didn't hear it, sorry, I walked on you.
0: Oh, well, I told them to take your road cab that I ordered out there, so I guess one way or the other, you can either send your assist cab out there or the one that comes out. Don't matter to me.

Vesuvius 48, Venus at 5770 east. 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Two things here. We're going to go second out at Salmonoff to tie that down. And then your van, what do we need for where are we going? We going to the hotel or Cicero over? All right, Hillside for two. I'll get that ordered up now, but yeah, plan on going in at Salmonoff second out. When you get up to Earlville, I'll just drop the block and let the signal bring you in there, unless you want to talk it in over.

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I'll go find it, but yeah, I'll get you a van put in for three. 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Thank you. SMPS 48 out.

0: Yeah, well,
1: all right, that was back up and on the move. Copy that. One track at Stanwood.

0: Vacuum check.
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1: How many is that?

0: Boss. 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That'll do!
1: 5 net yard.
2: Yard.
1: They're ready to head your way, over.

0: 44 cars. You're going to take the slow track to the bridge and call us again when you get to the bridge.
1: All right, slow to the bridge.
2: That gal NSI, there's already one parked there at 62.1 on. You're going to take it down to 17th Road East. You must not have came through. I said, y'all are going to take it down to 17th Road East, which is Mompos 67.60.

there's all kinds of crossings down there, or even third outs at Mapo 69. Just take a look and see what you fit, because you guys are, how big is it here? Y'all are 8,900 feet, basically, over there.

is 67.6, which is 17th Road East. The next crossing that I have is 69.1. So 67.6, 69.1 is what I'm showing between my crossings. I'm not saying that's what is actually in there. They're all

0: Yeah, if we have to there, yeah, it looks like 69.1. The next one after I've got from that is 70.7, so you might have to cut that at least one crossing there over. Your van should be there about 5:15 if you want to follow it in the app over. Here we go. Thanks, guys. Peace, peace. 48. I fit it for Samanok West, but most of the van drivers should know to head that way over. Yeah, just call it Uber, over.
1: Got an extra card in the paperwork shows. Yeah, they told me about that. They should have verified it's a grant. It's all the same commodity. If I see anything on the next AEI, I'll let you know if I get a car number. So, and the signal's coming away now.

I can just change it to Salmonok, Illinois, instead of Salmonok West. I'll submit that update over. All right, here we go. DSFDS 48.

Sorry, give me your TCS number again. I missed the TCS number, over. Alright, one west and then watch for light source.

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1: CC 2319, show us all clear of the industrial track. Airman A, hand to my cellular.
0: High tower shows CB 2319 all clear of the industry track at 349
1: all clear industrial track. CB 2319
0: engaging. All correct.
1: All right, Gordy, have a good day.
0: You too. Jarvis, you.

0: K-75, you on here? K-75, you on here? Over.
1: Yeah, we're on here.
0: Hey, K-75, I'm only showing 33 cars in your inbound. Is that correct? Over.
2: Yeah, 32 cars. Something like that, 32, 33.
0: 32, okay.

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0: I'll leave you.
1: What's that?
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0: I got one of mine to sneak through, but right now, I guess it don't matter to me if there needs to be a change on here. What is it? I don't know, it's called the K68X, maybe? They got lights to go south. You know, check with your dispatcher, make sure that's still the plan. If not, I can knock their light down or whatever and send you north. But yeah, just let me know. I don't know if they're setting up a meet at command or where you're at, but if it's still you after them, then I'll just back in.
1: The conductor's walking up.

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0: Yep, that'll work. 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Patrick?
1: Fly and 3-4 joint.

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0: That will show the work CD. 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Is that correct?
1: Thank you.

third summit to West End. Take those four off, and then if it's not at the West End, the time when you get down there.

0: What track are you in, K-75? I'm on air. The 12 shouldn't have air. RC, you on here? 12 didn't have air in the air on it, did it?
1: Last time I've been in 12, over.
0: The guys heard you bleed those cars off that KD put in there?

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We'll air that track up.

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You're on broadcast. High wind warning on the Mendota subdivision. Mompus 120-120. Mompus 152-152. Wind up to 60-60 mph. You rebroadcast. General warning. General broadcast. High wind warning on the Mendota sub. Mompus 120-120. Mompus 152-152. Winds up to 60-60 mph. 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

just need you to accept that they're... There we go, thank you. Now, waiting on Galesburg for you, but right now y'all looking at the, I believe it's 7 o'clock slot. Get in there, over.

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1: Eight.
0: Master Venus, that's 6,000.
2: Hey, do you shout, see what's clear up there, over.
0: 730-1, later.

0: hear me all right, right?
1: Yeah, I didn't know when you said join, what you said.
0: Oh, okay. I need two more.

You said it.

Just under about 153. Clear up here, by the way. Alright, let me know when you're clear and I'll do this.

Okay, sounds good. And then what is that from 5th to Deer Creek, 10 minutes or so? Okay, so roughly probably 5-ish, you'll be Deer Creek. Alright, that's your CP southbounded. Creek waiting on the north sounder, right? Alright, I'm just making sure you're ready. I got you stacked south after this north sounder. If you could boogie as quick as you can, I got a Z train, I got you landing in front of here, stacked at least.

Cynthia's 48 minutes of 6105 East Silver. Your van needed where to? TZPR over. Okay, I'll get one fired up for you here 2 hours from now. Let's call it, I don't know, we'll call it 5. I'll set it up for about 7 o'clock. Are y'all flipping back or just vanning back over? I'll add some time in there for the assistant. If you flip, you flip. If you drive back, you drive back. But, all right. And then you do have a good copy of 706-53, correct? Over. Here we go. I'll get your pan ordered up. Over.

0: 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In the normal position, is that correct, over?
1: Take the robot.
0: Dispatcher out.

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1: K68 yard, I can mostly hear you, but you're coming in broken up, over.
0: CNSS 649 West Point Clear on track 1-374-53-GTC-1705-GTC-1896-540-540, is that correct? All correct, I appreciate it. Thank you.

I-Win receipt, dispatcher. I-Win receipt, 580 West, over.

0: 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Can you repeat, over?
1: Stretch 7 easy when you do stretch. I think it's all together, but those two are turned, right?

I have Interstate 518 West, releasing that part of track warrant 1017-1017 between milepost 135 and Atkinson West, WEST, at 542 hours 0542. All main track switches handled within these limits, line lock checked, normal position. Is that correct? Over.

Hi, Interstate 518 West. Did you copy over? All correct. I appreciate the roll-up. We'll talk to you soon. Dispatcher out.

0: Come down the main, cross you over to the Indy at Utah. Come in for Nahant 2. Let me know when you're ready for some cuts. I'm going to have you put your train away between 2 and 5. Over. Copying me.
1: Atkinson West, WEST, on main track, track 110-22-22, has two boxes marked 1 and 4. Over.
0: You're good to come in if you can hear me. But you're going to need to call me when you get closer because I'm having a hard time hearing you.

Nah. It's about 75% better. I like it. I think I can deal with this. Over. Alright, you'll come in for two-track. You'll leave your rear car up to and including line 79, GBRX 713-748 in two-track. Over.

and then you'll shove that SU 65037 up to and including the CP 3555454 into 5. Over.

68, over. Five track, NA five, over. Those are just that chunk of D56 is into five. And that UTLX 661768 up to and including UTLX 641513 into 2.

0: all you see 30, 40 of them.
1: Those are going to two track, that UTLX 661768 to the 641513, going to two. The rest of your train goes into five. No, nobody west of. Be switching to the north end.

Charlotte, UP 1750. Yeah, were you ready to get going? Alright, UP 1755 North has authority. Center main track, mile 158.82, 158.82. Davenport sub and proceed north. Also, permission for multiple change of directions at 554-0554.

0: come on down to the pad for crew change, over.
1: Yeah, I think me, I was hoping you'd make Mountain Street. I put them on duty at 5:50, so I guess wherever they need to go. Yeah, I guess let me know if it changes.

AN K68. Hey, I got, might have told you those cuts wrong. I got the rear end stays the same, those D56s stay the same. That UTLX 661768 up to line 47 of BN 461607 goes to 2-track, then the rest goes to 5.

0: 153. Talk to the Carmen Jody. So it doesn't look like there's a marker on there. So if you want to throw one on and when it gets pumped up, put a set on them. Should be able to tie it down and get a transfer and stuff together for the 9 o'clock. Yeah, we'll just keep that in mind. I'm almost kicking around, seeing how it times out. If that light power coming in from Anawan is here by around 9 or 9:30, we might just run that straight down on there. We could get rid of that little power up by the main or something and just put that power on there and then take it out of the yard. Kind of just depends on how much kicking out of stuff we have to do.
1: Hi, Winter City Dispatcher, Silva Space, over. Hi, Winter City, 518 West, go ahead, over. Hi, Winterstate 518, you have permission, Silvis Yard Limits. Working with the Iowa Interstate 501, the 2300, the 2100 Silvis Switcher, which is you, and the 0500 Silvis Switcher at this time, over.
2: Alright, Iowa Interstate 501, the 2100 Silvis Switcher, and the 0500.
1: That is all correct. Over.
2: Yes.
1: Well, I suppose. 2100 Silvis Switcher, you are clear Silvis Yard Limits at this time. Over.
2: Yay! All clear Silvis Yard of the 2100 Silvis Switcher.
1: That is correct. Over.
2: All correct. Thank you.
1: Sounds good. Dispatcher out.
3: 2-5, over. Dispatcher, BNSS 6194, over.
4: Hey, Roger, that is going to take you long to do what you need to do.
3: Appreciate it, Petra.

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Yeah, they just doubled up a train there on the out the lead on the east end, getting ready for the Garmin. Yeah, up the run. Or up the main. Double check.

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0: I did not. 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
1: I can relay for you if you want.
0: Yeah, go ahead. I'm getting about half of everything he said.
1: Yeah, he's got 80 pounds. Juice it up real good for this one, and then we'll be able to set him whenever.
0: All right.
1: Jody, let him know when there's probably at least 85 or something. I'm guessing. We'll just give it a little extra for this train. The room is back behind that very much. Why don't, while we're doing this, if you can shove him back a little bit, that probably helped the carmen for a little less that they got to walk up around the corner. To get it right down to the clearance or anything, but they got an extra 15 or something they don't have to walk, that helped. Where's your head end, Adam?
0: Oh, about the half mile post. About 3 quarters faster, maybe.
1: So if you shove back like 15, do you get down by the crossovers?
0: It put me pretty close to them.
1: Okay. Yeah, if you want to do that, Jody, I can relay if you need to be.

0: Mountain Jackson back to the 15-15.
1: He did say 15-15 if you didn't hear that.
0: For that part of it.

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0: Alright, Alberta State 518 West, all clear, trackwise 1017-1017. Same limits of milepost 95 and 395. NYL, yard limit is still within on the main at this time, over.
1: Alberta State 518 West, reporting clear, track warrant 1017 between milepost 95 and yard limit Silvis at 620, 0620 hours. All main track switches handled within these limits are line locked and checked in the normal position. Is that correct, over?
0: That's all correct, at 620, 0620, over.
1: All correct, thank you. Dispatch up.
2: All right, power down. I'll give it set here in just a moment.

Sacramento 5004 with one line check. Line 2 is okay, 622-0622 East.

NSF, come with dispatcher, answering Kirkwood, over. I got 374-51 displayed.

Sam, BNSS 61948, 47 on track 1, 374-51, CPCCP 1896, CPCCP 17050, 20 clear 0625, 0625, is that correct?

0: Charlie, Davenport. Yeah, they're coming into Bentendorf right now. I can check in with them. I thought they were going to probably pull up to Mountain Street there.
1: Okay. They're in Bentendorf. And we can get them wherever.
0: Okay. Yeah, I'll check in with them. See what they're thinking. Robert, 280.
2: Mountain Street, Gordon.
0: Mountain Street, okay. Copy that.
3: 55 cars.
4: Oh, 55 cars.

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0: Fire, Jody. 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
1: 12 T5 2 6.
0: I would just keep going then.

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0: DR-68 headed over. 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
1: I guess get a list of seven. You can go down and get on that Jeevo and two Jeeps and get seven together and ready, over.
0: Hey, 68 Foreman, can you hear me? 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
1: TM Nelson responding. 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Y'all stop there, over.
0: Yes, there we are. All stopped, over.
1: All right, I'll remove it. 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
0: All right, that'll be good. I'll take 518. After the band is removed, okay to proceed down the west end, tie it right down. You'll come down and get us, over.
1: It's all correct, good work and good focus at the end of the night here, over.
0: Yeah, no problem. We're always looking for them, over.

daughter. Ten 10-1-0.

0: That's Jody. For me or Train Master, I can hear you. Didn't figure with me, but I thought maybe. Hi, Jody, over. I'm down here to pick these guys up. It'll be a few minutes over. Is it blowing air out of it? Track condition, gotcha.
1: They made it over fine.
2: Heat squad 6-8.

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1: KCSM 4661-280-05, over.
0: Nobody got him.
1: I'd like to verify TGBO number 154-5852 to the 280-05, over.
0: 154-5852, you can valid at 655-0655 RPM, over.
1: Number 154-5852, good valid at 655-0655 RPM last year.
0: That's all correct, though.
1: All correct, thank you. 280 DNER channel 4, over. So what are we mainline in, over?
2: Yeah, that's correct, KD's coming on duty now. Got K-68 working on the south. Over.
1: All right, K-68 working on the south, and KD-70 coming on duty now.
2: That's all correct.
1: All correct. RC's in the clear.
2: Oh, no, they're out there working on the north end, my bad.
1: All right, RC is on the north end working. Thank you.

0: Gotcha. So East End is locked out, and I talked to the train crew. This has got a good set on it. Over.
1: ESM 4661 South, Park Meadows Street.

0: I didn't copy that, Joe. Okay, it's got a good set. I'm going to start on the east end, walk toward you.
1: Roger that.
2: And I must have found is stop 7.

be the flight to 12, over. Take him east. Shit 500 east, you have permission, Rock Island Yard. Permission eastbound on the BNSF Industrial Track, 44th Street, Rock Island, to 7th Street, East Moline. And permission, Silvis Yard. At Silvis, work with the honor state 501. The old 500 Silvis switcher, and the honor state 518, 518. Over.

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1: Mayhem, you are called 280.
2: Go ahead and respond to the NDR, over.
1: Hi, I've been from Creek Railroad, Matt here. To avoid cutting Concord, if you come off with 10 additional cars on top of your set out, set those cars over to one, do your set out, do your pickup, tie back on to one, take it back to your train, you won't have to cut Concord, over.
2: Okay, so come off with an additional 10 cars, set the 10 cars to one, do our set out, and then do our pickup, and then cars to one, back to the train, over.
1: Yeah, that seems like that would be quicker than putting that crossing back together. What do you think?
2: You're in charge. I'll do whatever I'm instructed, over.
1: Yeah, let's do that. That would be a lot quicker. You can leave that, not have to cut that crossing, jump down, get rides, and all that stuff.
2: Understood. All right. Come off the next 10 cars, south end to 1, set out 5, correct, and then pick up on 7, 7 to 1, back to the train.

0: there. So come off with the extra 10 cars, set 10 cars to 1, set out the NA5, pick up on NA7, back to 1, back to the train on the main, correct? Over.
1: Yeah, set your cars out to NA04 on the south end. Those cars are not going to fit in 5.
0: All right, set our, do our set out to NA4. All the other information was correct, over.
1: That's right, all the other information was correct, over.
0: Copy that. Set out to 4, pick up 7, 10 cars to 1, 7 to 1 to the main.
1: That is all correct.
0: All right, all correct, 2 idiots.

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Iowa. 149, MP149, YL, Dragon, Service, Track 1, 1025, 8251,

yard, over. Yard, over. Okay, what are you trying to get? Are you guys completely done?

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What's that? I think I said go on in there as soon as you showed up, but maybe I didn't. Yeah, start your work.

0: Delta 2100.
1: Yes, sir.
0: I am ready when you...
2: Plug in a 75705.
0: Seven five
2: five seven zero five.

0: arrival.
1: Yard over. They're all put away, they're going into the house.
0: All right, 2-8-7-16 is all put away and going to the house now.
1: That's all correct.
0: All correct, good idea.
1: At 280, when you do get down here, use the main for headroom. At some point, I'm going to have a 577 coming up northbound. Over.

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But anyhow, I am reluctant to run you in there. We're waiting for 1 East. When you see at 5702, Farlow and Brakey, you know them cats? 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
0: 577, Hunter Buffalo, looking
1: at 577, you got permission to the yard. Cross over at Utah. Come up the south to the bridge. Got a 280 headed southbound on the main. He's going to be working, getting headroom on the main, shoving into the yard. Over.
0: And the yard crossover is the highway. Utah, 280 is working on the main.
1: That's all correct. How's the outbound looking on supplies? Over.
0: Might need some bags, water, and garbage bags.
1: All right, copy on crew bags.

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1: Interstate 500 East, right clear to Checkhorn, 1019 over.
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1: Interstate 500 East reporting clear to Checkhorn, 1019 is box proceed from Yarlem, South Main, Yarlem, at Rock Island on the main track, right clear this time over.
0: Interstate 500 East reporting clear Checkhorn, 1019 between Yarlem and South Amana and Yarlem at Rock Island at 730 hours. All main track switches handled within these limits are line locked and checked in the normal position. Is that correct? Over.
1: That's correct. Over.
0: All correct. Thank you. Dispatch it.
2: All right. Keep it coming. Westbound signal location. Over.

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0: 519 West Silvis Yard.
1: Over.
2: Yard over.
0: Yeah, we're coming to Columbus.
2: Bring your power up to Carbon Cliff. Well, we'll just tie it down there. I'll come get you.
0: Okay, roger that. Up to the 39.

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1: 519 West, ready to clear 1025, over.
0: 1025 displayed, over.
1: I want to say 519 West, reporting clear track warrants, 1025-1025. Between milepost 149-149 and yard on the Silvis at this time, over.
0: Say 519 West, reporting clear track warrant 1025 between milepost 149 and yard limit Silvis at 738-0738 hours. All main track switches handled within these limits are line locked and checked in the normal position. Is that correct? Over.
1: All correct at 0738, over.
0: All correct. Thank you. Dispatcher up.

0: shut back on 12, so, I mean, unless that, you can get all the slack out of it, press it.
1: Doctor, on the line reverse, I'll be at 4 and 2.

0: वाराणसी। Change is off that four list.
1: Okay.
0: Five what?
1: That's your call.

BNSF detector. 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

Tony, we'll get you a list, and we'll probably just do a west end swap, I think, with the eastbound over. What was that? Yeah, so I think that's all we got.

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1: Dispatcher 12. You know, like we talked about this, Z-Train's going to come around to you.

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0: John here, Richmond, over. About to get on this call, I'm sure some people want to know, how'd you come out there? Over. Old train just on track repairs. Okay, thanks.
1: Nissan Solis, yard over.
0: Yard over.
1: Alpha Charlie's over.
0: You can keep them coming, try to get a hold of that 5 o'clock and try a west end swap there toward the runner, over.
1: West end swap towards the runner, roger that.
2: Oh, 500's on here. Got you lined in the runner, we'll meet you up there.
1: On a runner, you'll meet me up there.

Sierra Econ Yard, over. Yeah, that's correct. You'll probably see a gap up there on the north end. I see kick some cars in, but sure, the cars on that list, all of those got air tested, so you'll be taking 34 through 15 only. Over. All correct.

Point Protection Supply, 280 AE last year. Is there any threats back there? Is there any EOTs back there? I didn't know if there was a back rack on the very back.

0: BNSF CNI Dispatcher, BNSF 6902 East, over.
1: 6902, go ahead.
0: Yeah, plan on holding up there at West Alpha. Gilsberg said they're going to have to send one out before they can handle you guys, so we'll meet one there. I'll let you know when they're close, over.
2: Lined and locked, and you're ready to go.
0: That's a nice batch out.
2: It's like 918 on the wrist. Got one ahead of you here. Let me get them out of town, and then we'll bring you in. What's your train light? All right. Yeah, wait for a signal.

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Hi, Jody. On time. Nine loads, one empty.

0: Yeah, yeah, I'm calling KD-70 engineer, over.
1: Go ahead, over.
0: What motor is KD using today, over?

0: and I got probably sat ahead of me to the clearance point.
1: All right. Yeah, yeah. Pretty right now. We're good.

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1: Big 500 would like to clear some permissions, over.
0: Ready to copy?
1: Big 500 reporting clear of Rock Island Yard, Industrial Strike from 44 Street Rock Island to 73 East Moline, and Silas Yard, over.
0: State 500, all clear Rock Island Yard, all clear the BNSF Industrial Track between 44th Street Rock Island and 7th Street East Moline. And did you say clear Silvis as well?
1: Yes, Silvis, over.
0: And 500, clear Silvis Yard, over.
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0: All correct, over.
1: All clear, let's get westbound permissions on the 518, over.
0: 518 has Silvis Yard. You now have permission westbound on the BNSF Industrial Track, 7th Street East Moline to 44th Street Rock Island. And permission Rock Island Yard, over.
1: State 518 has permission. Right, Silvis Yard, permission westbound on the BNSF Track from 7th Street East Moline to 44th Street Rock Island, Rock Island Yard, over.
0: All correct, over.
1: All correct with 518 and 507. Loads, we have four loads, 126 MCs, tons, 48, 65, blank, 75, 66, over.
0: Okay, good copy on the markup, thank you. Dispatch out.
2: Air prayers are gone, let me know when you're in the clear and I'll put the brakes back up on this thing.
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2: I'm locking and setting brakes on the train.

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0: 26-7.

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0: for supplies. 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
1: This one, Jerry. 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

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Copy that, thank you, over.

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1: Track 1-10-30, issue 2, the Outer State 518 West is okay at 908-0908 hours. Dispatcher GTG, over.
0: Track 1-10-30, just Outer State 518 West is okay.
1: All correct, track warrant 1030, over.
0: All correct on the 1030, call back to the president.
1: Thank you, dispatch out.

0: Okay, Travis, that part's up.
1: KCSM 4661 South, here at CP 198, ready to depart 280-05, total 16.
0: Yeah, what do you got for me there?
1: Alrighty, we are 97 by 22, 13,457, 7742 on the link. Our leader, KCSM 4661, grabbing the fuel on it. Rear power is extreme DP is KCS 4141. I wasn't close enough to see the fuel on that one. I'll have the fuel for a second here.
0: All right, Captain, got any working route or key train, WTs, anything like that?
1: Work train, or key train, got dimensional, standby. Just high cube boxcars over.
0: All right, copy that, and working must stand up.
1: Of course, we got to set out the pickup, set out to 7, pick up on 5, and the fuel on the leader is 3800-3800.
0: Beautiful. All right, copy that. That'll, so we're going to start signal location there, CP198. We'll, I guess, while I got you, want to take a warrant there? Over.

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0: proceed on track 5005, 5005, June 6, 2026, to the KCS, Adam, Kansas City, Southern Mexico, 4661, KCSM 4661, South SUTHNAN. Mike 2, proceed from CT9, Freeland on main track. Track warrant 5005, one line check, line 2, over.
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0: Track warrant 5005, okay to 915-0915, RPM, last you, over.
1: That is all correct, Dan. KCSM 4661 South, let's have permission on a backup move. And then let's track warrant 5005, 915 RPM, over.
0: And KCSM 4661 South has permission for a backup move on track warrant 5005 at 915-0915 RPM, last you, over.
1: Got it, that's all correct, over.
0: All correct, thank you.
1: Okay, talk to you a bit. Over.

I had a key train, you want to go south, understand government. Hold up at Deer Creek, I don't have a route down here. Bridge is open, got my trains all balled up. I do not know, I'm watching the barge captain push up through the pass now, bridge. 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Then my Z can go, and then I can bring you down. 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

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All right, after that, general case number CP-193, we'll plan on 252 at that door from Swift, unless some crazy happens, but they should be getting light through the UP here in a few minutes, and we'll push them down and get you going from there. Next shift, we'll just hold out, but yeah, we'll talk to you in a bit, because he dropped up.

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Bridge finally closing, which she's doing now. I'll get rid of this eastbound, and then the V, and then we can take you down to the pit.

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1: John, you're Jody. Over. Where are you? Are you stopping by to get the air slip and stuff, or where are you at?
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1: You just need to fill in the marker. Marker flow info. You're on my desk. I'm going to run these guys down to their train. That's fine, I got them. They just need your relay of the transfer test. All right, Nolan heard that.

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Correct, thank you. Dispatch out.

0: That'd be an SFC, now dispatch your answer, and over.
1: Yeah, I mean, it's 6019. Just look for life there at Westland Raw. Just come in.
0: Yeah, sorry about that, guys. Be coming your way there. Yeah, plan on heading in at Warner. Going to meet 1 West. Over.
1: Warner, meet 1 West.
0: Correct. 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

0: 再去做。对。Authority to pass signal to point staff indication, CQI-137, main 1 to main 1. 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
2: 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We have permission at Village Yard at Gallon State 703.
1: Interstate 703 has permission to Village Yard. Mark with the owner state 501. The 0500 Silva switcher and the owner state 519, 519. Over.
2: Yard, we're at the Iron State 501. You can clear that. That is in our comp system power. The 0500 and the Iron State 519.
1: All correct, and I'll show the 501 clear Silvish Yard.
2: And our train's ready, so I'll get our permission to cross from 7th Street to be an industrial track. 7th Street's winged up 44th Street, Rock Island, and permission Rock Island Yard. Over.
1: 703, permission westbound on the BNSF Industrial Track, 7th Street East Moline to 44th Street Rock Island, and permission Rock Island Yard. Over.
2: Stand the Iron State 703 has permission around the BN Industrial Track westbound on 7th Street East Moline to 44th Street Rock Island, and permission Rock Island Yard. Over.
1: All correct. Over.
2: Correct. Thank you. Have phone 8 if you need us for anything. Over.
1: Phone number 8. Copy that. Dispatch up.

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1: 50231, still good, no exceptions. You can show the Iowa Interstate 153, occupying Silvis Jaw Limits. We had to, that's what we were on. They had to park it on the main to get this power on this train.
0: Interstate 153 has permission, Silvis Yard, working with yourself, the 0500 Silvis Switcher. Interstate 519 and the Interstate 703. Over.
1: State 519 and Iowa State 703.
0: All correct, over.
1: I'd like to get permission to Silvis Yard Limits on Iowa State 505.
0: Over. 505 has Silvis Yard. Work with the 0500 Silvis Switcher, 519, 703, and the Outer State 153.
1: State 505, that's from Mixed Act 5-6, Jarlene. 310-500, still switch. Iowa State 519. Iowa State 703. And Iowa State 153. Okay.
0: All correct, over.
1: All correct. We're going to pull this train out to Green River Road. You need totals?
0: I'm ready for the totals, and you said it's got to be an SIBA.
1: SIBA 06, over.
0: I'm ready for the total.
1: 519. 118 loads, 13 empties. 693 on the ton. 85, 25 on the feet.
0: Okay, good copy on the markup. I guess give me just a minute to build a symbol here and get that built.

0: Shiner, state 519, over.
1: 505, responding 519 is our second unit, over.
0: Okay, you want the warrant. I guess you need one out to 168 on the 505, Greg.
1: Yes, sir, and think about it, you can clear that 519 now, it's our second unit.
0: 519, clear, Silver Shirt.

0: 1031, June 6, SIX 2026. It's issued to the Iowa Interstate, IAIS 505, 505 East EAST on the Blue Island Subdivision. Checkbox 2, TWO, proceed from yard limit Silvis to milepost 168, MP168 on the main track. Track warrant 1031, one box mark, box 2, over.
1: 1031-1031, date June 6, SIX 2026, to the Iowa Interstate, IAIS 505-505 East EST, on the Blue Island Subdivision. Checkbox 2, TWO, proceed from yard limit, YL Phillips, 2 milepost 168, MP168, on the main track. Track warrant number 1031-1031 has one box, checkbox 2, over.
0: Track warrant 1031 issued to the owner state 505 East is okay at 10:03, 1003 hours. Dispatcher GTG, over.
1: Track warrant number 1031-1031 issued to the owner state 505 East EST is okay at 10:03, 1003 hours. Dispatcher GTG, over.
0: All correct, 1031, over.
1: All correct, track warrant number 1031. Thank you, sir.
0: Thank you, dispatcher.

Patterson. Still looking for time on T-Rex Bridge. Here it comes. How long do you need?

0: I'll extend the time out here a little bit. It's still red till 10.
1: They've got lights through 5th Street right now. They'll be seeing 577 at Bettendorf. 2253 from the south. They're all the way down, just pulling northward, which now, over.

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1: Hi, Winter State Eastbound. I'd like to get through Kelowna. When you can take us, over.
2: Second.
3: Five 77 not just knocking down command south, so still got a way to go there.

Let's set it out. 5-1-2-4, expect to fly. Again, 3-4-5 there.

0: Tower State 505 East Park Silver Shark, track 1 number 1031. In the limits, milepost 168. No restrictions to milepost 168.
1: Everything looked good there.
0: Everything looked good. Thank you, sir, for the look.
2: In this way, it sounds like RC's still inside the depot. They may be out there when you get out there. They've got loose to start working. Come down into Mayhem 17. You want to stop here on the way, you can grab your paperwork. You guys will be good to go. Main line out, over.

It's a good drop of South Mesa. Go at him. Running 340 and not getting any speed there. Alright, copy that. What do you think is a good spot? Those guys are on duty. 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Just make sure where they're at.

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1: 666 West, look for the lineup at Cologne, over.
2: It should just be just a minute or two here, eastbounder going across the interlock there.
1: Alright, thank you.
2: SFC, nice, batch out.

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1: All correct.
2: All correct. Thank you. 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

0: Alright, thank you. 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
1: How big do you know going to be out of there? 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
0: Right.
1: Yeah, our NN will be like 182 and a half. Over.
0: 182 and a half, they should hopefully be just about there, if not already.
1: Alright, copy that.
2: Yeah, we're good.
1: Alright. In position there.
2: Fine.

0: with that, Frank?
1: You said at Bachelor?
0: We're about 9,000.
1: Yeah, I don't remember what Bendorf is.

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0: All critical.
1: Yay. One there at Bentonwood?
0: Yeah, 577 Zen. Nosed into the hole, just waiting on y'all to close in on him.
1: Roger.
0: Thanks, guys. Drop up.

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coming through Pleasant Valley, south end of it.

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1: Thank you.

0: 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Track warrant number 1035-1035, June 6, SIX, 2026, issued to the Iowa Interstate, IAIS 703-703 on the Iowa City Subdivision. Checkbox 4, FOUR, marked between yard limit Rock Island and milepost 184, MP184 on the main track. Track warrant 1035 has one box marked, box number 4 over.
1: Track warrant number 1035, 1036, SIS 2026, Iowa State 703, IAIS 703. Iowa State 703, check mark 4 of the door, which is being charged on that Rock Island, and also number 184, 184. Track warrant number 1035,
0: track warrant 1035 issued to the Honor State 703. It's okay at 1143, 1143 hours. Dispatcher GTG over.
1: Correct
0: on 1035, over.

0: Bravo Chef, what's up?
1: One in state dispatcher, over.
0: What you guys got today, over?
1: Number 157-619-609-907.
0: 157-619-609-907, good valid at 1146-1146, RPM, over. RPM, Romeo, Papa, Michael.
1: Yeah.
0: All correct. Thank you, good stuff.

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Roger, that's all correct. RCD is down here working. Over. And the second you cross that reader, I'll start working on it. I'm doing the musketing stuff right now. And considering that somebody decided to send a yard cab to Savannah, I guess I'll have to do that too. Hey, there were two people, be too many.

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No, like when we give you like the track list? I'll go and ship it.

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I think I got the track right. I'm pretty sure one is the south end.

0: Okay, did you actually catch that stuff that was in Devon Track or not? Yeah, are you ready to plug it up there again, bud? Yeah, you're kicking more stuff on top of it now, I'm sure. That track's posted. Okay. I'm going to give the entire track to the car department when you're done. I'm sorry. I keep getting planes changing, and 253's not going to take any of that apparently now. We're going to learn how to plane. I'm going to take that and plug the track.
1: Go
0: ahead, over.

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It'll go in 10 minutes. The last time somebody told me that, they said I'm going to cross in for an hour. Tell you what, I'll give you 15 minutes.

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And I'm sorry, I got a lot going on. Putting that thing called on top of the North Shore is actually not a bad idea. Because you set the North Shore down, you still marry the St. Paul's back, and you're not creating a whole lot of walking. 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

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Yeah, these are conventional, they're not a bus of beans.

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0: Not a key command or anymore.
1: Well, way back bit, I guess one of our key trains coming in through swap. They're going to have to issue clock while they do it. Get better signals there at command, come on up. Otherwise, that one is a spot for you. Or alternatively, if you sit at the signal at this street, come on up there. All right, copy that.

You are over. Chief? 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The yard cab went to Savannah, so I can't continue that. I'm assuming that workers ain't going to be a lot of walking. Right, your paperwork look good to you?

0: Yard, over.
1: Yard, over.
0: Got a hazardous that's only 5 feet. I cut them. Should have done something, but we've got a violation on our marsh license that got to be 5 bumpers required.
1: Is that a Nahant?
0: Yeah. That's a pipe.
1: It says that MULX 700032 out, right?
0: I did. And if you look on their list, there's only four cars next to them that are ahead of them.

car number.

0: You're on 252.
1: Yeah.
0: See you at right now. Those crossovers down there, can you shove back into the crossovers down there with cars?

Yeah, that's what I thought as well. I just one up at Hillsdale, but I think it should be.

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Status

0: Naya, you're calling KD. Naya, you're calling KD 70, over. Hey, can you run that rock main switch back to normal behind the IO interface, please? KD, you'll do it. Thanks, sir. Do you copy that IO interstate KD 70 or Rondo switch back normal?
1: Thank you, that was a good day, guys.

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yard, over. That was a slow roll this way. He got permission to the yard, looking out for train ahead. Let me talk to 252 and see where they are. 252, are you on this channel? Yard 252. Negative, there's a train on the main. Stand by. Nah, you are calling 252, over. Nah, you are calling 252, over. Nah, you are calling 252, over. Nah, you are calling 252, over. Are you still on both tracks, over? Do you still have cars on both tracks, over? Alright, copy that. You're all together on one track, on the main track, correct? Okay, just making sure. 253, they're coming in. I'm going to cross them over at Utah to the south. You'll be meeting them, over. Yard 253. I just talked to 252. They're on channel 84. They just confirmed that they're all back together on the main. They were doing some remarshaling down there at Utah. He's back together all on the main. He knows you're coming. Cross over at Utah to the south. Come up to the bridge. I'll be down there more than likely waiting on you with your landing instructions so we can go through the work event. Over. That's all correct. This is the Nahan crew, correct?

ね、よろしい。Hey, did you copy what I said about that bad order on 11 track, over?

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So CLSX 5680, the line number 31.

0: as much as all of us.
1: This is Black Fox, I'm in charge to the bridge is closing right now, so you're going to be north.

0: Bob, okay. Not over.
1: Copy that, got you stacked out there, CP-198. What are y'all thinking on this working up? How's it seen today? How long do you think of?
2: Hour and a half.
1: Copy that. Well, I'll give it to K-73, make sure they'll be out of town. So we'll see what it looks like to get you in there before the leaving northbounders are, we'll probably trade out with a 375 and take that in Mayhem or 181 if that's the way it all works out. Yeah, but that's down the road. So we'll see how it plays out once we get out and running. If we stick in a Muskie now or need to hold out.
3: Permission eastbound on the BNSF Industrial Track, 44th Street, Rock Island, to 7th Street East, Moline. And permission back to Silvis. That's Silvis working with the owner state 153-153, the owner state 505, the 0500 Silvis switcher, and the 1300 Silvis switcher. Over. All correct, over.

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Off with your head motor, set out KPSM 4077 to the house, and go back to your train, over.

Dispatcher 12 UP, or job 18, over. Zero, line up on me, step one in the clear, over. I'm sandwiched on main one to main one, and 18 in the clear, over.

Sir, BNSF, CNR Dispatch, BNSF, 9259 East, over. I watch for signal location coming your way westbound, about to start up through Jaws and Lair to make a meet with them at Fenton, over.

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0: Yeah, you are calling Katie 70 over. Hey, come in Mayhem Light Tower down the tail. I'm going to get you to take 16 and 17 back up to West Ave. You're going to have to air test both tracks. Over.
1: Driver 6, 2319, whenever you're ready, I'm ready for
0: you. I'll get all your docs down here. One track's got 17 cars in it, one track's got 21. Track 17 is the only track that's got dangerous in it. You'll have to double 16 and 17, but they don't fit in the same track, so I got a train down here right now, so if you could just come down, tie on to probably 17, shove the clear, air test it, move your power over to 16, shove the clear, air test it, and by that time you should be able to double 16 and 17 and go back to West Bend, and we'll probably call it a day over. Now, let me check that.
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0: We'll be working with RC when you come down here in 2253. They'll be similar down here. They've got some roundhouse work to do. Pulling up the Indy, shove it on the 4, picking up tracks 11 and 6. Over.
1: Back to the track on 5008, 1416, 1416, arguable.

the TCS, over. TCS 253, Spook. No, C-train, no high wide, over. Okay, you're following the one that's going south as well. Are you sending signal?

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0: UFOs, I would like to know what kind of answer those.
1: BNSF detector, milepost 5.2.0. No defects. Repeat, no defects. Total axle 4.3.4 out.

0: Zero.
1: One 77 East, yeah, I'm up.

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You can overflow to that next track you're supposed to set out in, over. You copy that, Chief? You can't hang out and leave the cars on the lead like that. You can come off with the cars that don't fit and shove them in the next track that you're setting out to. Bluff them over there. Correct.

yesterday too, and they didn't talk about it, is to fill that track up and then fill the next track up. Yeah, I made it a little bit less than what I was told that was sitting there, but I mean, I don't know the footage of those tracks, and the track footage that's in the computer is not right.

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1: I got a channel 1, though.
0: On to 1.
1: Yon 1.
0: On
1: this one, Nolan, over.
0: Yep, getting ready to go to 1, over.

0: 1-1.
1: Oh. Okay, these guys are putting some engines in too. Steve's going to run them out to Kelowna to take the train east so you can come up the main. Come through the crossovers with your Crandix and shove them into the runner. There's some engines about 15 or a little better down in there, so you don't need to tie on to them. Just set them in there for now. The NS car into 5, then the rest of that you can shove into 9 over.
0: Alright, we're down the main. Steve's taking that crew out to Kelowna. Junction, the bungee cars at 9, NS 5, Crandix to the runner. Motors about 15 cars in front of the tie-em on. Going through the crossover, over.
1: Yep, then after that, you guys can go right to the north rip and grab those two NS motors that are in there, and then back out to the main for the air test. Steve will be back, obviously, at some point to be assisting you.
0: We're after that. Are we taking all the power we have, or are we testing it throughout?
1: No, you're...

0: Seattle. Don't double over, just move your power to the next track and air test that one.
1: K-71.
0: Oh, is this 71?
1: Copy that.
0: You guys all on the head and raises apart? Go ahead off the main track, cross over at Utah for the slow. You'll be meeting K-73, over. That's all correct.
2: N26, please. Go ahead.
0: He's going to come down to the signal. Cross over to the slow track. You'll meet him there. Are you able to probably almost come to a stopover? Yeah, I've got cars in the south. That's right.

0: All right, got changed over to the CP 8074, over.
1: Okay, understood. Also, I guess we need permission on these to extract out of the name.
0: All right, CP 8074 has permission to occupy industrial tracks out there, limit Nahant, CTC, Montpelier, 1459 STR, over.
1: Over.
0: Like 47 up the hill, and they can take you. Got it. Okay.

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Hey, I've got a second EOT. If you could jump test and test that when you get tied on to that track and hang it on to the south end of the Mayhem entity.

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1: Iowa State 703 is all clear, Rock Island Yard, all clear to be an industrial track at 73 Point, over.
0: Iowa State 703, clear of Rock Island Yard. Limits clear to be an industrial track at 7th Street East Moline. Still holding on to Silvis Yard. Over.
1: You can clear it at 703 and we'll take it as the Iowa State 501. Over.
0: State 703, clear of Silvis Yard and limits. The Iowa State 501, you have permission. Silvis Yard and limits, working with an Iowa State 153. I say 505 and a 1300 Silvis switcher. Over.
1: I say 501 has permission to Silvis Yard, working with the I say 153, the I say 505, and the 1300 Silvis switcher. Over.
0: That is all correct. Over.
1: All correct. Thank you. I say 501 out.

Center 12, over. There's one westbound going through 6th Street right now, and then your turn. You can go ahead and bring it down. They're going to clear 6th Street, and they're pulling up the button now, so I'll go ahead and hang the signal.

0: SMP, can you line dispatcher to impact 4 over? We're at main 1 and C 5 and 3 there at Deering. But you do have a block on main 2 there for your stop at Princeton only.
1: On this channel. Yeah, you are, Katie, 70. I vaguely heard what you guys were talking about. What else you got left to do?
2: Just double 16, 17, flat 3, that I'm supposed to take that cab with the left.
1: Yeah, let's go ahead and make that move so you don't get stuck behind him while they're prompt in air.
2: That yard cap.
1: Yeah.
3: And 505, all your brakes have been removed and I'm clear to red zone.
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1: All right.

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Today's date, June 6, SIX 2026-2026. 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Xbox 2 TWO. Proceed from YL, yard limit Silvis, to milepost 95-95 on the main track. This track warrant 1041-1041 has two boxes checked, 1 and 2. Over.

Track warrant 1041-1041, issued to the Interstate 505-505 East EAST, is okay 1522-1522, dispatcher WJL. Over. That is all correct, track warrant 1041-1041. Over. All right, I have a markup. Do you have a phone?

0: 14. Over. All right, no phone. You're heading to Route 40. Over.
1: Axle 6-2-2 out.
0: I can change him if you want. Over.
2: Cab.
3: When I take him to West Cab, I'm just going to get gas at the same time, okay?
0: Yeah.
4: Hey, do you have a list up there? Roger.

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1: 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Whoa, what's
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1: We're meeting anybody at Bettendorf if we need to hold back, over.
0: Yeah, you will, if you need to, over.
1: Alright, yeah, I think I'll stop out here just past the 182 signal.
0: Alright, I'll let you know when they call to depart, over.
1: Alright, thank you, sir, appreciate it.

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All right, Lapos 134.4, the main one, eastbound approach to Kewaunee signal, head is turned to the right, needs to be straightened up there. All right, I'll get that called in, and then are you qualified, paperwork, all that jazz, over.

0: All right, conductor not qualified, no paperwork, I'll let them know. Thank you, CNSF, keep me line, dispatch route.
1: Got a quarter car for a joint, back it up.

the RKE-70. Man, you are calling KE-70, over. Man, you are calling KD-70, over. You want up 3 or 4 track, over. I like it, thank you, I appreciate it.

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I'm going to have you shove your cars into four-track. When you do shove in a four-track, if you can, collapse that entire track down, make all the joints, and push it all the way to the south end. It's already posted on the south end. I just need it all the way to the south because I got another train that's coming up behind you that's going to fill up five and balance the four, and I don't need him trying to do all that. Over. Yeah, that's correct. You'll be happy to hear KD just transferred, so you don't have to worry about doing that one. Just collapse that track for me. I'd appreciate it. You got a 253 that's been working on the in the yard here. RC, I just let them go home. Their power's tied up on the lead down there. But they're doubling out now, a 9,000-foot train. That's all correct. They got two tracks. They're going to yank it out of both of them and shove the new crossover. So once they do that, it'll be yours.

0: diyor.
1: Give me the card number because it might not be the same on my list because the link is bad. What is up there?

25 East, 25 East, 25 East, 25 East, 25 East, 25 East, 25 East, 25 East, 25 East, 25 East, 25 East, 25 East, 25 East, 25 East, 25 East, 25 East, 25 East, 25 East, 25 East, 25 East, 25 East, 25 East, 25 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East, 25 East, 25 East, 25 East, 25 East, 25 East, 25 East, 25 East, 25 East, 25 East, 25 East, 25 East, 25 East, 25 East, 25 East, 25 East, 25 East, 25 East, 25 East, 25 East, 25 East, 25 East, 25 East, 25 East, 25 East, 25 East, 25 East, 25 East, 25 East, 25 East, 25 East, 25 East

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I don't know, I think you both were walking on each other. Line 5, double check. Alright, line 5, backing up, here we go, 25.

Out. 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Okay, you guys want to switch right there and get them on the header, and you can help them make that joint and get put back together. I would imagine just stay right there so I can just send them out and they can walk across the parking lot. 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
1: You're tailing a dollar short there, bud. Where are you?
0: Oh, let me mind my business. Clarity classic on this keyboard.

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0: After hours, say 505 East, go ahead.
1: I say 505 East, go ahead. All right, stand by while we figure it out.

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1: I'm right here, put his nose together.
0: Oh, okay. Call me tomorrow afternoon. I text you, so you'll understand.
1: Yeah, I just got told you're going to have to air test those cars.

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1: Interstate 505, go ahead, over.
0: Got a car number for you. Over. It's going to be car number 45, that is counting the power. That's a TCMX 476056. Over.
1: One more time, you're coming in really scratchy.
0: Can you get me here on Sheffield?
1: Well,
0: alright, car number 45, counting the power. TCMX, Tango, Charlie, Mike, Extra, 476056.
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0: That's correct, covered hopper of polypropylene, non-heavy.
1: Alright, roger, polycar, non-hazardous, covered hopper.
0: That's correct, I also have one other change on your, train, order.
1: Go ahead with it, please.
0: Again, Cannon Power, car number 24, BDMX, 15332, next is a high. Car number 40, Cannon Power.
1: That is all correct.
0: Everything?
1: Thank you.

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Yeah, KD's up there. They're inside the depot as well. Well, for K-73, they're still down in Mayhem. Over.

0: Robert, CP-2212.
1: Stop what you can't do it now. When you get a chance, I'll need your warrants back off the main and the westward in Savannah so maintenance can do some hot weather patrols over here.

0: Alaska 12 CDP 5942. You guys have a scheduled pickup at Woodson? Beverly let me know that the customer had it blue flagged yesterday, and it was blocked and you couldn't get in. So if you wanted you to look and see if it is still blue flagged, if it is still blue flagged, then CE the cars due to the customer not being ready for the pickup. Over.
1: Can you do the 25-17 instead of 19 over? Work CP 2312, C312, clear track 125-17, 517, 1619, 1619, SDR, is that correct over? You guys are going to have to shove in on two track later, correct over? KC Drawbridge, Davenport Tower, over. 2253-06, go ahead, over. Alright, the signal indication CP 193, you guys have work in Savannah, over. Set out in Savannah. All right, you'd be meeting one at Bettendorf. It'd be a good meet, over. Yeah, fuel and totals, I'm ready, over. Got 2,900 gallons on me. This right here, I mean, I need to shove back at least a car to get off this crossover. CPKC Drawbridge 536-269, over.
2: Go ahead, over.
1: 2253 just called to depart. I guess they'll be departing here shortly, over.
2: Alright, cover that. Hold. Check the hold. CPKC Drawbridge.
0: Bump crossing, please. Not past electric, over.

is that going to be a pass steering there on Main 2 at West Mendota? Okay, that's fine. I just wanted to get with you so you would know, and that way you could find where you wanted to be at. Yeah, if they give me a better ideal on when they could take you, or that for sure they're going to get you in on hours of service or something to that effect, then I can get you around. I hold at Bristol. I just waiting to make sure before I get you past the summit at point. All right, I'll let you know. I'm going to get an update here soon. Thanks, UNSS. 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

0: Control, Steven, you copy?
1: Yeah, what's up?
0: Hey, we need to do a dump test on that marker to be legal.

0: 4, Pleasant Valley, no restrictions necessary.
1: And that's for assist, correct?
0: All right, sounds good, thanks.
1: Charlie, one last question.

INSF detector. Milepost 5.2.0. 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

repeat us. Go ahead, over. Okay, what's your TCS number? Alright, what engine number do you need? TCS 3671 now reads the UP 1984, over.

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0: certain resources.
1: That's so fun.
0: Three or four.

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1: Yeah, Roger.

0: Calling the yard, channel 5, over.
1: Repeat, no defects. Total axle 3-6-2 out.
0: Yeah, you should be line for 4-track. 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

0: 253 is coming through Bettendorf now. 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
2: Alright, you got permission in. K-73 is getting wrapped up at West Ave now. They shouldn't be there by the time you get there. Cross over to the industry track in West Ave. It's going to sound a little weird, but I'm going to have to get you to cut the cross in there at Concord. And bring your head in down the waffle a little. Tie it down. Over.
3: Alright, copy. That's K-73 somewhere at West Ave. Talk to them. They might be out of my way, but cut Concord, head in waffle. Copy that. K-7478 south, advanced approach, signal indication, no restrictions, 5-6 out.

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That is all correct. A good copy. Stratmore 1041-1041. Where's your list, gentlemen? It went by the Geneseo detective. They had an extra card. All right, perfect, and I am showing 505.

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I'm going to need you to come back up by the engine so we can do a locomotive air brake test.

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Hey, you are calling 2253, over. Can I get your air slip information for the car they set out on the south, please?

How many cars over? Class 1 at Shreveport on 6626 at 1530 about to bail. 132 cars all okay. Is that correct? Over. All right, thank you. You guys be safe. Thank you.

68 over. You got a call to DC, or how are you coming along with it? Good. Leader still 23-12 over.

23, 23, 23, 23, 23, 23, 23, 23, 23, 23, 23, 23, 23, 23, 23, 23, 23, 23, 23, 23, 23, 23, 23, 23, 23, 23, 23, 23, 23, 23, 23, 23, 23, 23, 23, 23, 23, 23, 23, 23, 23, 23, 23, 23, 23, 23, 23, 23, 23, 23, 23, 23, 23, 23, 23, 23, 23, 23, 23, 23, 23, 23, 23, 23, 23, 23, 23, 23, 23, 23, 23, 23, 23, 23, 23, 23, 23, 23, 23, 23, 23, 23, 23, 23, 23, 23, 23, 23, 23, 23, 23, 23, 23, 23, 23, 23, 23, 23, 23, 23, 23, 23, 23, 23, 23, 23, 23, 23, 23, 23, 23, 23, 23, 23, 23, 23, 23, 23, 23, 23, 23, 23, 23, 23, 23, 23,

Yeah, what you guys are shoving in, right now? It's up to you whether you want to shove or pull in or do whatever. Oh, well, you guys are up around Lake, and you can see this creature behind you. I have been pulling the

GNSS detector. Milepost 5.2.0. 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
1: Hello?
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1: Oh, wrong person. 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Somebody called me and asked me to come up here.
0: 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Good job.
1: Well, that's what I'm here for. 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

0: Yodels. 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Bring your head in down to Concord. 576 is tied down on the Nahant Indy. It's got Concord cut. 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Over. 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
2: 7479.
1: It sounds like you got to be tied down on that van tonight,
2: so you have to talk to the operator when you get close to there.
1: Oh, okay.

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I'll see what YouTube does. YouTube 53. I think they're going to get pretty good pretty quick.

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BNSF Chief Mainline Dispatcher, BNSF 6338 West, over. Yep, 6338, they just got back to me on... You're terminating Ellsberg, so they got me a slot of 2200 with a 1230 load pull to protect you. Over.

and I'll send them out to Bishop for you, over. Yeah, did you hear the follow-up to that, that there's a 12:30 local to get on at Bishop, over? Right, correct, over. Yes, sir. Thank you. See you. Southeast Airlines, Petra.

Yeah, changing the MU cable out wouldn't do anything. And that second unit is in trail. All right, just on that trail unit, I want you to drop the air brake computer breaker and leave it down.

when we leave it down, that automatically defaults that unit in drill cutout. So see if you can set and release the brakes with that breaker down on the trail unit. But yeah, if it's, yeah, I mean,